interested in. So that's really exciting for me, but also really scary just to graduate. It's been on my mind. It really does not feel like I'm about to graduate college. Like, that's crazy to me. But you know what? Like, it's worth it, and it's gonna be great. It's gonna be awesome. It's gonna be cool. It's gonna be fun. I've been getting like a lot of like post grad things on my feed, if that makes sense. Like a lot of people talking about, what to do after graduation, how to keep up with your friends, how to keep up with your social life, with just make sure you're learning in general. And honestly, like, I feel like I've really been soaking up this senior year. Me and my friends, we've been doing a lot of stuff together. And just life in general is going great, going smooth, going awesome. But yeah, I hope you guys are doing well too. And it's really sad that, like, this is our last year on the radio show. This was like a huge dream of mine when I was a freshman, or not a huge dream, or it is a huge dream. Like, I was really excited freshman year. Shout out to Haley. She used to have a radio show called The Hive when she was in college, and I thought, oh my god, she's literally the coolest person ever for having a radio show. So I was like, I need to do this too. And then I looped Submixion to it. Same thing with a farm. I was like, freshman year, I was like, I really need to live here. This is literally my dream. Like, are you kidding me? Like, I can live on a farm and also, like, like go to college. And then I looped Submixion to that too. But it seems like we both like have been enjoying it a lot. But yeah, like, it's crazy to think that a lot of things my freshman year self like wanted to do really bad, I am doing it. And like, I same thing with like being an EMT. I like recently got into the fire department that I had interviewed for. So I'm really excited to get started with them too. And then, just like trying to end senior year off strong and on a good note, and just take advantage of everything that UConn has to offer. Anyways, I am rambling. Let's just get started. I think the vibe for this week was based off of a song that I've been playing on repeat this year, this week, called ASAP Forever by ASAP Rocky and Moby. And it's just really good. And obviously, like, I put the non-explicit version, but the ending is really, it feels really ethereal to me. And so I guess like the entirety of this show is kind of inspired by this song. So yeah, also tried to play with the, like mixing features and stuff like that. So if it sounds awkward and weird, do not yell at me. I literally did this like 20 minutes ago. But yeah, we'll start off with ASAP Forever, and then you guys can hear the rest of it. But yeah, this is ASAP Forever. This is my pick, by ASAP Rocky.

Let them run off with the name. Man, I just run with the game. ASAP boys came with the flame. Gang, gang. They talking down on the game. They wanna rap with the name. But this ain't no regular name. Gang, gang. They trying to run with the name. I might pull up with 3K. But I do not fuck with no claim. Gang, gang. Them boys not flexing the same. I'm done with adjusting the fame. Pull up on your set, leave a stain. 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I tell them come with the gang. I tell them don't with the gang.

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I put the gang on the flame. They gon' remember the name. 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

0: gang, gang. 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
1: Gang, gang, gang, gang,
2: gang. 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They gon' remember my name. 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They said boys come with the flow.

Look, boy, keep running, you'll be cramping in your foot. Nervous, then you notice ain't no service on the hook. Paranoid since 19, nervous system shook. 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That's $10 million invested, no justifying that. Trying to sell them with clothes, nobody buying that. Sentiment is right, but your audience isn't racked enough. That is a failure, my go ahead and pack it up and put it in the trunk. You talk a lot of shit to not even be number one. Your beats ain't placing, them songs ain't slapping, your raps ain't ranking. 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Go home, you ain't got a hop.

0: That was, oh, I didn't even introduce myself. 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I'm late,
1: she's
0: but
1: here.
0: I made it. That was Now or Never by Kendrick Lamar and Mary J. Blige. Before that, we had Take Your Mask Off, Tyler, the Creator.
1: And then we had In Nothings Into Somethings by Drake. So the ASAP Forever was me, Now or Never, Samiksha, Nothing Into Somethings, me, Take Your Mask Off, Samiksha, Am I Dreaming? Wow. Oh, I actually spoiled it.
0: Spoiler alert.
1: We can just get into it then, since it's already spoiled it.
0: Yeah. Am I Dreaming, Metro Boomin, and ASAP Rocky again.

0: That was Softcore by The Neighborhood, Anusha's pick. And then before that, I Feel It Coming, also Anusha. Before that, we had Next Levels by King Ghidra. Oh my god. That's me. And then Paris Tokyo by Lupe Fiasco.
1: I don't know, when you said Paris Tokyo, reminded me of Tokyo Drift. Or what's that song? Yeah. We had a spin teacher that would always play
0: yes,
1: that.
0: Yes, and Goosebumps, but it was like
1: a remix.
0: It was like a house music version.
1: I get those goosebumps every.
0: You'd be awesome beatboxers. Oh my goodness.
1: But yeah.
0: Anyways, how was your day?
1: It was good. I was literally, before you came, I was talking about how I have this like weird feeling that I feel like I should be doing something and I have a lot of work to do.
0: Yes,
1: But I am...
0: Ignore that.
1: So we're scrolling reels.
0: No,
1: but yeah, I felt like I was like I have so much to do like all the time because like I'm just used to that feeling.
0: Yeah.
1: But I literally don't have much to do other than med school apps. Ugh. I am clear. Like I have nothing else.
0: I gotta grind out my apps tonight.
1: Yeah, I think I'm also gonna work on apps tonight. Personal statement. I was working a little bit the other day and I needed to resume that. But
0: my God, writing my main essay was just so annoying.
1: Oh my God.
0: It's okay. Yeah. I mean, is it like the personal statement you have like a they give you like a topic, right?
1: No, it's kinda like the Common App essay where you have to like write about like why you want to be a doctor
0: or
1: what inspired
0: really
1: you for that.
0: Yeah, for the PT they'll have like something kind of in that range, but they'll have like a topic to guide you. Like a year ago is like what characteristic makes you like, you know, makes you something about this field. And I think this year was like, what impact will you have on this field?
1: Yeah.
0: So that one was really hard. I think I was like looking online, like at everything. Everyone was like saying like, this was a weirder topic to be. Cause it's like, what will you do is very like,
1: yeah.
0: Like you can say you're going to do a lot of things, but.
1: Yeah. And also like, I feel like that's a little difficult because I don't know if they should expect everyone to already know exactly what they want, because
0: what
1: I feel
0: impact?
1: Like the whole purpose of going to like PT school or med school or like one of those schools is to like observe and explore every option.
0: Yeah, because you do like rotations and everything in like different like clinics and stuff, different types of settings and clinics. Like that's the point. But
1: yeah.
0: I guess I have to know everything.
1: Yeah.
0: Yeah.
1: But yeah. That and also I need to review EMT protocols before I start working. So
0: she is. No, you're not a firefighter.
1: I am a firefighter.
0: She should become a firefighter.
1: Can you see me as a firefighter?
0: Yes.
1: Really?
0: Yes, right
1: now. Do you think I'd be a really cool firefighter? Do you think I'd be a hot, sexy firefighter? Oh, sorry.
0: A hot, cool firefighter.
1: Cool firefighter.
0: Very cool.
1: We should be firefighters together for
0: we
1: Halloween.
0: Should. You know, actually, my some year in high school, I was a firefighter.
1: Really?
0: Yeah.
1: Actually.
0: Yeah, but I didn't like. Obviously, like in high school, I didn't do anything, right?
1: Yeah.
0: Because I just did nothing, and
1: did you go trick or treating?
0: Maybe.
1: I did too. It's okay. I had to take my brother.
0: Okay, I was the youngest, so.
1: Oh yeah.
0: Well, I stopped doing trick or treating, and I just like I don't know where I wore that to, but. It was not trick-or-treating and it was not like some party. I think it was just like a
1: you just wore it at home? Like just walking
0: around? No, I think it was with my friends. Like, we went to some house, we watched like a movie or something.
1: That was cute.
0: But, oh my god, I remember like, I used to love like this, like dragons as a kid. This like, this book series called Wings of Fire.
1: Yes, my sister loved that.
0: I used to love that, and then
1: I thought she was such a nerd and weird.
0: Oh,
1: I'm sorry.
0: So it was really funny because I loved them so much. I wanted to be one for Halloween this year,
1: bro.
0: So my mom, like me and like my friend at the time, we both wanted to be that. So we both got like this fabric thing from like Joanne or something, and it was like this like scaly, like it was in a scale pattern, and it was like bright, like shiny green and blue, and it was like really like iridescent green and blue, and then we crafted a dragon costume, and it was really bad because my face was painted blue, but it was like a darker blue, and it did not look good at all. It did not look good.
1: I'm sorry, I just opened my phone because I wanted to show Samiksha a picture of my Halloween costume from way back when. And I
0: jump scared.
1: I got jump scared by something she sent me on Teams.
0: Teams is the go-to messaging.
1: Oh, yeah. Teams is our main form of communication.
0: Everyone's main form of communication should be Teams.
1: Yeah, I was a bubble gum machine once.
0: Can you see that?
1: Yeah, I'm trying to find a picture
0: of it.
1: She'll find
0: it for me later.
1: I look so cooked. Yeah, but I will show some pictures at some point.
0: Oh, my God. I only remember the dragon because I, like, milked the hell out of that. I was like, I love this so much. I'm going to wear this everywhere. And I, like, my mom helped me make wings and everything, too, which is really, like, I, like, love the effort my mom put into the costume. And it turned out, like, not bad, but, like, I looked like a chud, like, in that costume. Like, I was also, like, in, like, fifth grade, whatever, or earlier, so I just give myself some grace, but it's just, like, whoo!
1: I know. Also, like, no one can be, like, everyone was a little kid.
0: Everyone
1: so.
0: Had a, I feel like everyone had a little, yeah, you had to be a little bit cringy as a kid to be, like, normal now.
1: Yeah, like, why was I a bubblegum machine? I don't even know.
0: It's kind of cool, though.
1: It's such a fried picture because I was a bubblegum machine and then my sister was crackers, grapes, and cheese. And, like, we had this one, like, lady, we call her the cider lady. She would give all the kids apple cider and, like, donuts, like, that she would make at home. And she would invite them into her house. Oh. But my sister couldn't fit because the cracker costume was too big.
0: Did she give her the cider outside?
1: Yeah, she was just sitting outside. Oh.
0: That's so cute. What was your brother that year? Do you remember?
1: I don't know if he was alive at that point. Like
0: that young?
1: Wow. Yeah.
0: Wow.
1: Or maybe he was like a little kid, and at that point he like really wanted to be Superman. So he had this one like Superman costume that was so cute because it had like
0: fake muscles.
1: Yeah, fake abs and stuff. And it was really cute because he was this tiny little kid.
0: Oh.
1: But yeah.
0: Okay. Let's get back into the music because we should chat it for a bit.
1: Oh yeah.
0: Next up we have Woods by Mac Miller. But yeah.

0: That was Lesson Zero by The Weeknd. And then we had After the Club by Odile, Swim Good by Frank Ocean. Those are my picks. And then
1: I had Feels Like Summer, Childish Gambino, and then the Mac Miller song that we talked about.
0: Yes.
1: These are, I do like a lot of these songs.
0: Really?
1: Wow, I wonder who chose these songs.
0: We've literally been goofing around in the back. We've just been taking pictures of our friends and just
1: cropping
0: them
1: weirdly.
0: It's so
1: you are
0: funny.
1: Not ready. You were not
0: I wish
1: ready.
0: I could show you guys, or I can't even do that because it's like not even pictures of us.
1: It's like stupid pictures of them.
0: Of like random people, or not random people, like our random friends. It's just, we've been crying.
1: And it's really funny because like there's a way to crop it really weirdly on Teams and it really distorts the picture. And it's the funniest thing ever. Yeah. Oh my goodness. You wouldn't get it.
0: Only real ones know. Hit me up if you're a real one.
1: Don't hit me up.
0: Real ones know why. Anyways, you know, really been thinking, I don't know how far this radio extends to in Connecticut.
1: I was thinking about that. Somebody was talking about that, and I forgot who, but I was just like, wow.
0: Yeah, I want to know what's the farthest the signal goes.
1: I think it should span all of the continental U.S.
0: I think it should take over every FM channel, and
1: just
0: it
1: every
0: should...
1: Every FM you turn on just becomes this.
0: Yes, it's like
1: that's
0: a PSA all
1: really
0: around the world.
1: Awesome. That would be really
0: only
1: awesome.
0: Only
1: 8
0: p.m.
1: Just us,
0: on
1: though.
0: Wednesdays.
1: Yeah, 8 to 9 p.m. on Wednesdays. EST.
0: EST only.
1: Or daylight? No. Yeah, we're still daylight time. Oh my god, we're gonna be not daylight. Oh, are we? No, we're not daylight.
0: We're not.
1: Wait, I'm trying
0: daylight
1: to remember.
0: Daylight until.
1: Did we go fall back already?
0: I don't even remember. It seems like it's daylight savings like every month.
1: That's what it feels like too. Hold on, I gotta check this.
0: Anyways, I got. Oh yes, for the tea time. Tea time. Actually, there's a really good Travis Scott and Drake song called Meltdown. And
1: really?
0: And you should listen to it. I can't play it right now. But
1: ooh, daylight saving time is November 1st, which is right after Halloween.
0: Which is 2 days before someone's birthday. Birthday alert.
1: Wait, when my birthday falls on a Tuesday, not a Wednesday. So it'll be a post birthday celebration. It's Wuss FM, actually.
0: Yeah, last year we went to, it was like, what, a Tuesday? No, it was a Monday. And we went to Ted.
1: Just to get my shirt.
0: Just to get my shirt.
1: I didn't do anything else, actually. I didn't do anything else at all. It was really bad because it was like whiteout night and I was wearing fully black because that's what I was wearing from school. And it was really embarrassing because everybody else in Ted's was wearing white. And I was wearing like dark, full black.
0: And I think I had like 4 exams that week. So
1: it was miserable.
0: And I like did not have any energy in me. But then we went to Ted's and that like energized me or something.
1: Completely finished studying.
0: Yeah, and then we had like a surprise party for her right after. But someone kind of ruined it right before he like came up to us and I told him it was her birthday and he was like, oh, like what did you get her? And I was like, love and appreciation.
1: I remember, and then
0: she, like I think from that you like fully knew we had something planned.
1: My love and appreciation. Yeah.
0: But it's okay.
1: It's all the time, actually.
0: Someone special's birthday's coming up in T-minus 1 week and a day.
1: OMG! Already? Yes. OMG.
0: Yes, but that person shall not be named.
1: Maybe they'll show up on the show next week.
0: If they're listening to this, then maybe
1: this
0: they
1: is your
0: will
1: sign.
0: Know.
1: You will be on the show next week. You will be on the show next week.
0: We're going to kidnap you and put you in the studio. Force you to talk.
1: You're going to unblindfold him. He's in here.
0: What do you do if you get trapped in Wuss Studio for eternity?
1: You be awesome.
0: Yeah, honestly.
1: It's low key. That would be kind of awesome.
0: That would be.
1: Anyways, let's keep going.
0: We should keep going.
1: Breaking My Heart, Mint Condition. I love this song, but it is Anusha's pick. But I love this song. Mm-hmm. But we all love this song because it's an awesome song. Anyways, here's that song.

0: That was Signs by Drake. For that, we had You Belong to the City, Glenn Frey, Headshots, Isaiah Rashad, and then Inside by Steve Lacy.
1: And then Breaking My Heart, but we talked about that.
0: Ooh. That was really in sync.
1: That was really cool.
0: We're synced up.
1: Okay, guys, we are like 30 minutes over.
0: TBH, it's okay because I came late. So yes. It's okay.
1: Also, like, no one's coming. And also, I don't know if anyone's tuned in, but if you are, you're a real one and you're awesome.
0: You, like, low-key to go. Like,
1: actually, whoever tuned in gets...
0: $10 billion from each of us.
1: Yeah, you just have to come up to us and tell us that you tuned in.
0: And then you will, like, announce it to all of campus that, like, we're the best.
1: Yeah, you have to hold up a sign saying that, like, being like, whoever does WHUS Stores 91.7 Wednesdays, 8 to 9 p.m. is hot, ESG. Sexy, awesome. Yes.
0: And the best person in the or the best people in the world.
1: Yes, exactly. Wow. All right, we should really head out, though.
0: Okie dokie.
1: But
0: you're listening to WHUS 91.7 FM. I'm Samiksha.
1: This is Anusha.
0: And we are signing off.
1: Have a good week, guys.
0: Yes.
1: See you next week.
0: Hopefully you can make it through this week, like maybe me, hopefully.
1: Yeah, exactly.
0: All right.
1: Okay, bye-bye.
0: Bye.

The following is a public service message from the National Naugahyde Council. Ladies and gentlemen, are you aware of the vitally important role that Naugahyde plays in your daily life? Without the advent of Naugahyde-based technology, many of the things we take for granted simply would not exist. Here are but a few of them. Nacho cheese Doritos, Uma Thurman, the entire state of Delaware, earlobes, those little plastic thingies on the ends of shoelaces, post-coital manicotti, shoplifting, individually wrapped slices of white, yellow, and orange stuff that looks a lot like cheese and even kind of tastes like it a little, and even the dictionary definition of crotch. None of this would exist without Naugahyde. Yes, Naugahyde, making the world a better place for me and you and a dog named Boo. Naugahyde, why not cut off a great big slice and eat some today? A public service message from the National Naugahyde Council and WHUS Stores. Next up in this series, simulated wood grain and you.

0: Attention, between the hours of 10 p.m. to 6 a.m., WHUS observes safe harbor when audio containing mature subjects and/or profane language are legally permitted to air on the radio per FCC regulations. The following material on WHUS stores may contain content deemed inappropriate for certain audiences. Listener discretion is advised.
1: Hello, everyone. This is WHUS Stores, and you're listening to Static and Serenity with me, Slippin' Jimmy. We have a new guest, new for this semester, I should say.
2: Yeah, I don't think I've been on here since... I want to say I came in here last spring, probably pretty early.
1: Yeah, probably. I don't remember exactly. We had a Chris. I say we, it was just me in here. Chris was on the show last week, which was also a first for the semester.
2: I think it's, well, I think being off campus definitely, like, is like, I don't have a reason to be. Obviously, I would be the show, but it's, especially when I have an 8 a.m. in the morning.
1: Yeah.
2: I'm, it's like, I want to come to James's show, but it's also, it's late. I'm tired.
1: Yeah. Well, I mean, I often go to Brendan's show, DJ Tune, every Thursday, but I have class at 10 the following Friday.
2: I've seen you go to like one of Brendan's shows this semester.
1: I've gone to a few of them. I didn't go last week. I'll probably go tomorrow. I'm not sure. I don't want to commit to that just yet. But yeah, I've got an R&B playlist today, which is different from what I usually play, although there's not a whole lot of consistency with my themes every week, but
2: I feel like this is a good week for me to come by because this is like my genre that I play most frequently.
1: Yeah, I when I saw you waiting in the big room, I thought you just saw my story and you were like, oh, why don't I pull up?
2: Oh no, dude, my phone's been dead for maybe an hour.
1: Nice. But yeah, I don't listen to a whole lot of R&B anymore, but I think it was really what kind of got me into music when I was like 14. And I was really digging in and finding like artists that I liked and that I appreciated. It all pretty much started with Frank Ocean. That was the one that started it all. So there's, you know, I had to keep the numbers down, but I've got a good amount of Frank Ocean on here. But we're going to be starting out with After the Storm by Kali Uchis. Uchis?
2: I believe it's... Oh, man. No, I'm forgetting. Kali Uchis. Kali Uchis. Oh, damn.
1: That's okay. Good enough. And after that is going to be Nights by Frank Ocean, which is a classic. So enjoy. Mm-hmm.

Every day up, every day patches the night up. On God, you should match it, it's that KO. No way lighter, still I fuck my 28th up. 1998, my family had the Acura.

0: And that was Nights by Frank Ocean. I like that song a lot. It's a classic. Classic. Truth I would music. Listen to, it was the beginning of freshman year of high school, and we were still emerging from COVID, and my school was doing hybrid. And I would be in my bake shop class with one AirPod in, listening to Frank Ocean.
1: See on both sides like Chanel.
0: Yeah. That was the one that did it. That's the one that got me into music.
1: What's it? Dude, when people found out Frank Ocean was bisexual, man, that was like, I don't know.
0: Yeah, I think that was, a lot of people were like betrayed, right?
1: Yeah, like, oh, Frank, why would you do this to me, bro? But everyone knows that bisexual black men who are a little bit weird make the best music. Well, there's Tyler, there's Frank Ocean, I think Childish Gambino, I believe.
0: Steve Lacy.
1: Oh, Steve Lacy. Yeah, Steve Lacy. Yeah. Like, yeah.
0: Yeah. Valid.
1: It's the archetype.
0: I've got Slow Jams by Kanye up next.
1: Drive slow, homie. Wait, right. No, that's a different song. Jesus Christ.
0: Slow Jams is an R&B song about R&B songs. There's a Marvin Gaye mention in it, which works well with the next song, which is going to be What's Going On by Marvin Gaye, which I've played on the radio a few times. And those are the only two I'm going to do right now. So, yeah.
2: Kanye, it's Fox, man. I'm just saying. I was talking to the girls, you know, and we don't put enough emphasis on the ladies sometimes. You know, I was talking to this girl. She was talking about the music all fast in the club. You know, she got to drink water because she's thirsty. She done danced like 9,200 songs back to back, but ain't nobody, you know, really try to find out what she feeling, like how she feel. You know what she.

0: And that was What's Going On by Marvin Gaye. Up next is Easier Said Than Done by The Sacred Souls, followed by Human Nature by Michael Jackson. I watched the Michael Jackson movie over the summer. It was all right. I think I just don't like those biopic movies that much.
1: Yeah.
0: Because, I mean, sometimes they do something cool with it, but a lot of the time it's just telling the whole story of, you know, whoever it is that it's about. And, like, that's their job, but to me it's just like, okay, that was interesting.
1: Okay.
0: There are some cool parts in the movie, though. And, yeah.
1: Yeah.
0: Those are the two that I'm going to play.

And that was Human Nature by Michael Jackson. Up next is Crack Rock by Frank Ocean. I've been listening to this one a lot recently, and I've been looking forward to playing it on the air. I've also got Smuckers by Tyler, the Creator, which is... I don't listen to Tyler that much anymore, but when I do, I'm normally going back to Cherry Bomb because I think that's a very unique album, and I like it a lot. So, yeah.

0: Money, money, money, money, money ain't the motive. What's your name again? Nobody knows it. Don't speak to me, nigga. You not involved, and I'm focused.
1: Two, three, four.

0: to your heart.
1: For you, boy, I'm trying to pop it in the plane with the vertical doors. I'm watching 50 geeks, got a trampoline in my room. Damn.
2: 2, 3.

0: pussies praying that we squash the beef like zucchini. I know it ain't game, nor fame, nor tame, or lame, nor strange.
1: Dog faggot, it's Golf Wang.
2: And that was Smuckers by Tyler the Creator. Up next, I'm trying to analyze the time right now. Yeah, you know what? We're going to do two songs right now. It's Me and Your Mama by Childish Gambino, followed by Forrest Gump by Frank Ocean, which is another good song off of Channel Orange. And then I've got one song to close this out, so I'll join back in one last time before I play that one.

0: And that was Love by Kid Cudi. And that is going to close us out for the night. I don't have much else to play. That was my R&B playlist. I hope everyone enjoyed. I'm very sleepy. And I'm going to go home and go to sleep. Do you have any parting words?
1: Man, I really don't. I'm also very sleepy. Anyone who is also sleepy, unless you're driving, that is.
0: Yeah.
1: You might want to go to bed.
0: Facts. I hope everyone enjoyed. Stay tuned for... I always forget.
1: Stay slippy, Jimmy.
0: What is the DJ name after me? Like the actual...
1: Oh, I don't know. I don't know their DJ name.
0: Stay tuned for Sathya's show after me. Yeah. Have a good night, everyone. WHUS Stores, Slip and Jimmy signing out.

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1: Hello, everyone. This is Waster Wednesday. You're listening to WHUS Stores. My name is Sathya. We've got a lot of guests today, which is great. If everyone would like to introduce themselves before we start, starting at this corner here that y'all can't see because I'm pointing, and this is an auditory medium, but, you know.
2: All right. Hello. My name is Em. I'm back. I'm a little sick today, so hopefully I don't cough into the mic, but.
1: No, we're all sick, bro. This entire friend group's fucked right now, but.
3: What's up? It's Hilari. I'm back.
4: Hi, it's Angela, and I sound a little like I'm an octave lower, but that's okay.
1: Yeah, it's like you had that little thing going on. Stop. It's awesome, bro.
4: Okay, my voice is better than it was like 2 days ago. Yeah. It's pretty bad.
1: Oh, self-improvement, bro. We love that.
5: Could you
6: hear
5: that?
6: No, you.
7: What?
4: Oh,
5: my
4: goodness.
5: Alex.
4: Me?
7: No, it's Alex
6: saying
7: it,
2: so
7: that's fine.
2: Yeah.
6: Just go.
2: Okay. Hi, I'm Ritika. I was here one time, and now I'm back.
8: Yo, it's Alex. First appearance.
7: Yay!
2: Yay.
6: Happy to be here.
9: Hey guys, it's me, Jaden. I've been on the show a couple times, and I just want to say everyone in this group is freaking sick, except for me and Alex, but...
2: Yeah, sick in the positive way, because we're
1: and
2: all
1: to those
2: great.
1: Listening who are new, Alex is in fact my roommate, so he probably will be getting whatever all of us are having soon. Yeah, let's just been spreading.
6: I had this shit. I was sick for 2 weeks.
1: Alex was sick for like 2 weeks.
3: He was
1: straight.
3: Sick like before yeah. anybody.
1: Maybe he was the OG.
9: Alex was like one of the first people, and then now we're all.
1: He was the founding
9: sick.
1: Titan.
6: No,
9: it's been a whole month.
3: Yeah, Jaden had it's, like strep.
2: My
1: dude, he actually that's not even fucking joke.
2: My
1: in yeah. the studio.
2: My voice has been like really weird for the past week. Like it's genuinely been over a week now.
4: This is like really my second time on the show, I think. No, third time?
1: It's
4: I don't know.
1: Third time, I feel like.
4: I've been here a few times. I'm also kind of sick, but I was sick before a lot of them, so OG.
1: Yeah.
3: I'm a new gen.
2: Okay,
4: hello?
2: Bro.
1: Oh. I'm not sick anymore, guys.
2: I might be the newest gen.
1: But,
4: All right. We gotta figure out this mic situation, because this is really bad.
7: Yeah.
4: All I wanted to say was, oh, Lacey's ahead of the game, but it took like 20 seconds to flip the mic around back to me.
1: One could say she got her head in the game.
4: Get your head in the game. I gotta.
3: All right, play the first song.
4: Get my head in the game. Get your head in the game.
7: Can we play
4: High School Musical?
1: Harsha, thank you. I know you're on here. Shout out, Harsha, for listening. Hopefully, I'll be living in your house for 2 weeks soon if everything works out. But I was talking to my dad on the phone yesterday, bro. These plane tickets are, we're trying to book them. So, December 20th, I'll be seeing you then. Anyways.
2: Wait, did you say December 20th? What did you say?
1: Is Krabby dropping that day?
2: That's my birthday.
4: Are you kidding me?
2: That's my birthday, Sathya.
1: Oh, I keep like swapping yours and Alex's, bro. My bad, because Alex is 21st and you're 20th. Okay, it's like the same thing as you and Kiara.
4: They're right near each other.
2: We're shutting down this show.
1: Bro.
2: It's over. Mm-hmm.
1: Dude, I actually met, I know everyone's in the friend group, bro. Like, chill.
4: Well, clearly not.
7: Yeah, what? Prove it.
1: Shit, okay.
4: Prove it.
2: Yeah, what's my birthday?
1: December 20th.
2: He almost said the wrong thing.
1: I keep getting you and Alex confused because he's
2: He literally almost said the okay, whatever.
1: And then you're March 20th.
3: Yes.
1: You're August 3rd. You're December 21st. You're May 20th. You're July 27th. Lacey, yours is the one I keep forgetting. Yours is
4: I know Lacey.
1: It's December 20 something. I know it's like, is it 20? It's either 27th or 28th. I keep like getting like mixed up.
3: I guess. I don't know.
1: Is it 27?
3: I guess.
1: Yes. Oh my god. I'm the fucking
3: dude, I was actually one day off. What a good guess for me.
1: That was really close, yeah.
3: It's literally because you said it's either the 27th.
1: I wished you like at 12 a.m., bro.
2: You did.
1: Yeah. So.
4: Yeah. Yeah, that's true.
2: Thank you, Sathya.
1: Angela, you wish me really early, too.
4: I'm saying that's true. Like, it's like, I always wish everyone happy birthday at midnight or midnight adjacent.
1: Yo, what's up, Ayushi?
4: Mainly because I'm afraid I'm going to forget.
1: Yo,
4: so
1: that
4: I do
1: date's
4: it
1: not
4: right
1: confirmed
4: then
1: yet.
4: And there.
1: I hope. It depends on if everything works out. But thank you. I love your enthusiasm. Thanks for being here as usual. So, this is, in fact, a show about music, though. So, I should probably get to that eventually.
4: Yeah, maybe.
3: I'll sing.
2: Perchance.
4: Doctor.
2: Can we all sing?
3: Can I freestyle?
4: All right.
3: Sathya, throw me a beat.
4: Line for line. Doctor.
2: Sathya Baylor on the beat. Start beatboxing.
9: Lost in a spy, bro.
3: Just play the first one.
4: Keep making all the
1: eventually, bro.
4: Because
1: I don't have enough music right now, so I gotta, like, stall.
3: The audience is probably so tired.
4: That was so good, guys.
1: You got a playlist? Or
3: yeah, you want me to send it? I'll send it. It's not nearly done.
4: Oh, my God, this is so uncoordinated.
7: Sathya is ignoring my request.
5: What was your request?
2: Can you play?
1: Fucking
2: can you
1: pen,
2: play,
1: pineapple, apple pen, bro.
2: Can you play First Class by Jack Harlow?
3: Yo, that does have a song.
2: No.
1: Yo, Brendan just texted me saying, "Get to the music, buddy." Brendan, yo, Brendan, I'm actually talking right now. That's what your committee does. Honestly, I think you should appreciate the rap. We're like, this is like shout out talk committee, but like not like only if you're interested, because we don't do cause to action here, bro. Not about that bullshit.
4: Oh my
1: but
4: good lord.
1: Anyways,
2: I
3: sent the playlist.
1: So my first, oh thank you, Laurie. No, my first theme, my theme for tonight is songs that utilize samples, and I think this theme kind of meant a lot to me because I feel like hip hop's definitely my favorite genre of music, and that was a genre that was built on samples, because I guess in the early 80s and 90s, when this genre was kind of getting big, it was coming from a group of people who didn't have a lot of like access to like, you know, like recording studios or like expensive instrumentation. So I think the fact that they were able to build something out of nothing, I think it's pretty awesome. And the first two songs aren't hip hop songs. I don't know why I gave that whole intro, but
2: yo,
1: first song tonight is gonna be "Stars" by Pink Panthers. This samples. Yeah, that's why I chose the first one. I was like, this was gonna get the people excited, but I really like the sample, the little synthesizer that's like do do do do do do. That samples like a Japanese song from 2013, and that song is very acoustic, but I really like how they turned it into an electronic instrumentation. And it also samples this like British song that was kind of big in the clubs. That's like, why'd you have to go and put stars in their eyes? And that's kind of the background that you keep hearing. And the second one I got is "Needed Me" by Rihanna, because I've been listening to Anti a lot the last couple weeks. I do think it's by far her best album. I think it's one of the best R&B albums of the 2010s, even of the 21st century. And this is definitely my favorite song. It is produced by Mustard, who...
9: Don't think it.
1: And I'm going to Google a song that "Needed Me" sampled before I say it out loud, because I'm just... And it was "I'm Good" by YG, yes. And I've listened to "I'm Good" by YG many times to try and figure out what part was sampled, and I have no clue, because I can never hear any similarities between the two songs. But I think it's pretty cool that that's like something that can happen, because sometimes a song can be so far removed from what it started as. But anyways, "Stars" by Pink Panthers and "Need Me" by Rihanna, up next on WHO Stores. Thank you to everyone who's here.

0: Hello All. That was Stars by Pink Panthers and Need Me by Rihanna. How do we feel about those songs, guys? Anyone have any strong opinions? Because me and Larry were just singing along to it, and I was like, this is fucking awesome, so... Yeah.
1: I love both those songs, man.
0: Both those songs, too, bro. And
2: I like the Pink Panthers song.
0: Yeah, dude. I'm glad. Anyways, up next, we got two more. We got Spin Bout You by Drake. And then we got, kind of like a radio song, but we got Where Are You Now by Justin Bieber. Okay, and I know this is like the song's like kind of like everyone's already heard this one a million times, but reason I put that on there, I'll get to later. So damn, where that reminded me of that Steve Spears video because I was like, reason I'll get.
2: Is this mic messed up? Yes or no? Vote in the comments below.
3: Bro.
2: Vote in the comments below. Is this mic messed up?
0: Anyways, so Spin About You by Drake and 21 Savage is off the 2022 album Her Loss. I wasn't the biggest fan of this project. I haven't been a fan of most of Drake's music in this decade. I think it's all been kind of lacking. Honestly, everything he's done since 2017, like, it's just been kind of mid. But this song's great. I think it was, like, one of my most played songs in 2023. Yeah, I love the sample. I don't know what it samples. Do you know what samples?
1: I was just looking at it. I think it's called Give Me Your Love or something like that.
0: Give me your love. Like that?
1: Give me one sec. I'll pull it up right now.
2: Give me one sec.
4: We all sound sick. Like this is like the sanitarium.
1: It's Give Me Your Lovin' by Ubi.
0: Yes, which I've never heard, but I do like this song a lot. And then after Spin About You. What the fuck are you talking about, bro? Wait, Jaden, get on the mic, bro. Start talking.
1: I think he was talking about...
5: No, because me and Lacey were talking about, like, oh, everyone's sick. And then, no, she was like, oh, everyone's just recovering. I'm like, how long is recovery? Because some people have been recovering for more than others, and I don't know what's happening. And
0: maybe there is no recovery.
5: I don't want to get sick. I've been sick of too much.
0: This is the end.
2: Every 20 seconds,
5: sure?
2: I have to turn this
1: I got sick, like, yesterday, so...
5: Suspicious.
0: Okay.
5: We've all been sick once in our college career.
2: In our lives.
0: I've been sick like 7 times in college, bro. I feel like I'm perpetually always sick here in college. I feel like the second I enter UConn's campuses, I feel like an illness and spread through my body.
2: This is actually like the second time I've been sick ever.
5: I'm sick of it.
0: Andrew, you're like barely ever sick on campus. It's kind of nice, but...
4: That's true. Yeah.
0: It's not the first time
4: apparently I got the plague this time. I don't really understand that.
0: Yeah,
4: but I was only...
0: Dying.
4: But hashtag healthy immune system because I was only really sick for one day. It's just my voice.
6: We have like the opposite problem where I always get sick and Angel's never sick, but this is the one time that we're both sick. I pass it on to you. I finally did it.
0: They're roommates, for everybody who's wondering. That's why they're talking about it. It's because they're roommates.
4: Yeah.
2: Okay, right.
0: So are me and Alex, and he's here right now. So, yeah. Anyways.
1: So are me and Jaden, and he's here right now.
0: Oh, my God.
2: Damn,
0: yeah.
2: I feel so left out.
0: It's okay, Em. You can sleep over. Yeah, we done tonight.
2: That's not even your door.
4: I know. Our door.
0: I just offered it for them because I feel like spiritually connected to it. You know what I mean?
4: Well, oh, okay. Not your dorm. But M is always
0: welcome.
4: Yeah,
0: you can.
4: Welcome.
0: It's past safe harbor, bro. You can say whatever the fuck I want.
4: M is more spiritually connected to Yavi than I feel like.
2: That is very true.
0: Anyways,
2: I don't spend much time.
0: We got Spin About You by Drake 21. And I lied. I'm actually not going to play the Skrillex song anymore because I'm not really drunk. But we're gonna play Hellraiser by Che and Osama because
1: I know that song.
0: This is my favorite song ever by Che. Probably my favorite song of the underground in the last 6 years, I think. I listened to it a lot last winter break. It's got one of my favorite samples ever. It samples a IDM song by, I think it's called Greenhouse by the artist Spur. It's like that song's very minimalistic and very low-key, and I think it's kind of awesome how Che turned something that's, turned a very minimalist track into something like super energetic, a very maximalist track, honestly. It's got like blaring synthesizers, the drums are very big crushed, it's very intentionally poorly mixed. Also, one of my favorite Osamason features, he uses this like higher pitched voice that I don't really hear him use in a lot of his solo songs, so I think it's really cool. And I think it's my favorite off Rest in Bass. I really wish he played it live when we saw him, which kind of sucked. I mean, he didn't play Black Swan either, which is Alari's favorite. And I don't know what Angela's favorite Che song is. Is it What's Love? What's your favorite Che song, Angela?
4: No, I was joking that my favorite Che song is Holy Moly.
0: He did play Holy Moly, though.
4: Yeah, I know.
0: Yeah.
4: So I won.
0: And you weren't in the pick because...
4: I didn't break a sweat, so
0: yeah.
4: Wins all around.
0: We were in the pit. We abandoned you, bro. But anyways...
4: Yeah, I know.
0: Well, you love that. And both these songs are Purple album covers, so that's up next. We got Spin About You by Drake and Hellraiser by Che. And before we begin... Thank you to my mom, Adeline, Aisha.
4: Adeline.
0: Yes. Hi, Adeline. We all miss you lots. And Sam, thank you guys. Thank you all for listening right now. This has been Bout You and Hellraiser at WHO Store.

0: That was Spin About You by Drake and 21 Savage and Hellraiser by Chain Osama-san. Shout out, Brendan. Thank you for being here, bro. Whoever just tried calling, I'm sorry. I didn't really know how the phone worked, and I just, like, figured it out. But by the time I figured it out, y'all stopped calling, so...
1: Call back.
0: Call back, dude. We'd love to hear whoever that is. So, anyways, I love those songs a lot. Hellraiser, especially, is, like, just one of my favorites of the last couple years. And I love Rest in Bass. I think it's probably my favorite... It's probably, like, a top five album of the decade so far for me. I think it's just, like, everything hip-hop's been, like, kind of perfected into one album. I kind of like to see it as, like, Whole Lotta Red was, like, the stepping stone into, like, what hip-hop could be for this new subgenre of rage, and Rest in Bass was kind of, like, the culmination of everything it had been, and it feels like this final thesis statement for what rage is, and I feel like we're starting to already kind of see a decline of rage as a popular subgenre, especially this year. I don't know. Laurie, would you agree with that?
2: Yeah, I would somewhat. I think it's a very new genre, or new subgenre, and I think that, I don't really know where it's going to go in the future. I think that there's been times that, I can see a decline happening, and then there are times where I feel like there are new people breaking out that, I think could evolve the subgenre in a new and cool direction. So I don't really know how, where I stand on where I think the future of rage will go, but I'm excited to see where it does end up, and I'm glad that it's still producing new and interesting artists.
0: So. For sure, dude. I feel like it's kind of reminding me of, like, Plug and B in the late 2010s, where it was kind of, like, the dominant genre of, like, underground hip-hop, and then it just, like, got replaced by a new thing, which kind of gets replaced by a new thing. And I feel like even though rage is, like, such a new genre, it's already been through, like, very distinct phases. Like, I think you kind of had the early onset with, like, a Whole Lotta Red and a lot of those albums in 2021, where it was more of, like, the digicore kind of influence. Like, even, like, Project X, I wouldn't say is, like, full rage yet. I think the big turning point, I think the two albums that I consider, like, the turning point of what it came into are, like, A Great Chaos and Flex Music, because I think A Great Chaos kind of, like, cleaned it up a little bit, and I think Flex Music kind of the opposite, where it kind of, like, embraced the, like, bad mixing, like, the kind of, like, you know, the crunchier drums and stuff like that. And I feel like
2: those are two definite landmark albums in the underground, I think. And, you know, they came out, you know, similar times.
0: Yeah, it was, like
2: late 2023. Yeah. I think that those were, like, at least those were the two, like, big albums in the subgenre that kind of pushed the evolution along. There were definitely, you know, projects that came out before,
0: like,
2: that were
0: kind of, sure,
2: yeah, stuff, yeah, like that. And even, like, Osama, like, you know, Osama Season, and, yeah, you know, some of Ken's earlier stuff. There were definitely, you know, there was a whole thing. But those two albums were definitely, like, benchmark albums for where rage has gone in the last couple of years.
0: For sure, dude. And I think, yeah, I've been listening to Flex Music a lot. Congrats, it's such a banger, bro.
2: Yeah, that whole album is incredible.
0: Incredible, incredible album. Anyways, next two songs are recommended by my lovely guest today. So we got one I haven't heard before and one I'm quite familiar with. So first off, we got OWA Squared by Lil Tecca.
1: Bro. Owa Owa.
3: Oh my god.
1: You can't be serious.
0: Recommended by Jaden Sexton himself.
3: Oh, okay. Government, thank you.
0: Yeah, government name from New Haven.
1: Wait, Sathya, is this the one you do know, or the one you don't?
0: No, I know this one.
1: Really?
4: You never heard of this one?
3: You've heard the sound, wait, obviously.
1: Jaden, I actually love this song.
4: I do too.
1: Yeah. Tekka samples a lot.
3: He does.
1: Yeah.
3: I like that.
1: So I off the top of my head, there's also, like, Need Me and, like, what else?
4: Yeah.
1: Is there? I don't even know.
4: I don't know. I forget.
1: Dark Thoughts.
0: Do y'all know what this song samples?
1: Dark Thoughts is good.
3: Yes, you'll know. You'll 100% know.
4: You hear it every month.
1: Oh,
0: yeah.
1: I do know
0: that one. What is the sample, though?
2: He knows it. He just didn't know that he knew it.
4: Samples that.
0: Video Killed Her. Dude, that's the Just Dance one?
1: Yeah, Lacey's right.
2: Yeah.
0: Angela, your mic's not even there right now.
1: Video Killed the Radio Star.
4: The sound has been
1: by the Buggles.
0: Lacey, speak. Oh. No, you take Jaden's. Take Jaden's. I'm the host, bro. Shit.
5: The song is Video Killed the Radio Star. The one that's, oh.
2: Yep.
5: It's a classic.
6: First music video on MTV.
0: It was?
6: Yeah.
2: That's why the song, the video killed the radio star.
0: Oh, shit. Yeah. Okay.
3: And there's, like, a line in this where he, like, mentions Lady Gaga and stuff, and I like that line. It's really funny. And
0: oh, yeah.
3: That's it. That's
1: Tekka's a
0: Give
1: real
0: it to her Chica.
1: Artist.
0: She has bars to spit.
7: I'm playing Papa's Rizzeria.
0: Yo, you had some shit to say, Ritika.
7: What did I say?
0: You were about to start, bro.
7: Oh, I am on the clock. Wait.
2: She's gonna say some offensive stuff.
1: She needs to get through very important work thing.
7: I said something about
0: some of the message. You're talking about the message of it, bro. You're talking about the message. You said the message is when they cut you off, bro. I was like, damn.
7: Oh, the message of that.
0: It's okay. We'll get back to it later. Maybe yeah, maybe it's about video.
2: It's about a guy named Video who kills a guy named Radio Star.
7: Right, yeah, of course. That's a message. I mean, I feel like everyone gets the message of it. Sorry, guys. I was distracted by Prophet's Reasonery. I just messed up two of these orders. Damn it.
0: Okay, so we have a moment. I guess we'll let her focus on her important work. Next song is Afterlife by IVE, which I am familiar with.
7: Ooh.
0: And I am aware that the samples I Will Survive by Gloria Gaynor, in my humble opinion, which y'all don't take too seriously, I'm just a local college DJ, but I believe this song is a lot better than I Will Survive by Gloria Gaynor. I think it far exceeds it in every
1: that is a hot take. I remember
2: thinking we're gonna get kicked off the radio.
8: Every Satya, every IVE song that's IVE samples a lot. IVE samples like far more than other K-pop groups. Every time Satya hears an IVE song and I'm like, oh, it samples blah, blah, blah, he's like, wow, I like the IVE version better. Because that's the same with Attitude.
0: What is Attitude?
8: You
0: want to
8: talk about Attitude?
0: What is Attitude sample?
8: You said Tom's Diner has nothing on Attitude.
0: Oh, it doesn't. I don't think it's even close. And neither does Centuries by Fall Out Boy while we're in that question. Because that samples it too, doesn't it?
2: Yes,
0: what?
2: It does. Yes, it does. It does.
0: Yeah. It also samples, and no, that one actually fucking sucks.
2: So does, Ara Gucci, Ara Prada.
0: Oh, yeah. I love After Like, and that was an Angela recommendation, so.
8: Oh my god, my voice. Yeah, so, After Like's just such a good song.
0: Two songs.
8: There was like a span of time in April of last year where this song was all I could listen to for like 2 weeks.
0: Dude, do you remember when we played tennis at like
2: This is when I remember you saying the Gloria Gaynor.
0: Because we played tennis.
8: Because it was like we were each picking songs to play, and my pick was After Like by IVE, because this was during the 2 weeks.
2: And we were listening to the Challenger soundtrack.
0: Yes.
8: Because I said it played,
0: My mom likes X-10. That movie, right? Do you remember that? We watched Challengers together that one time. That movie's awesome. We also watched One Battle After Another. My mom liked that too. But and we watched Steel Magnolias. Rest in peace, Dolly Parton, bro. That's the GOAT. But he's awesome, bro. My dad spoiled it for me. He was like, oh, she dies, doesn't she? And the point to the character that died. And I was like, oh, what the fuck? But it's okay. Yeah, that was really great. Great tennis day, because I got to like kind of like explore my inner Art Donaldson, which was kind of the point of that.
8: Oh, my God.
0: That's my photo for all of you. Angela, that's my contact photo.
8: I know it's your contact picture.
0: And you won't change that, even though the gun picture is better. But
8: The gun picture is better, but I just really like that picture. And I feel like if I change it to the gun picture, I'm just always going to feel like, for the rest of my life, I'll just feel like something's missing. Like, there's a void.
0: The rest of your life is crazy.
8: And that is what it's going to be.
0: Anyways, up next, we got Owa Owa by Lil Tecca, recommended to us by Jaden, and After Like by IVE, recommended to us by Angela. And honestly, that song, just like Video Killed the Radio Star, I think I've killed Gloria Gaynor.
8: Oh my god.

0: That was OOO by Lil Tecca and Afterlife by Ive. Thank you, Angela and Jaden. I liked those songs a lot. I've heard the like snippets of the Tecca one, but that was my first time hearing that in full, so that's really cool. And Afterlife by Ive is fucking incredible. Like,
1: yeah.
0: I think Gloria Gaynor should retire. She's like a Republican now, bro. So anyways, we found out who the mystery caller was, and
1: don't get a drum roll.
0: Oh my god, that shit's gonna be the worst feedback on the mics, bro. This shit's already not the greatest quality, bro. But it was our wonderful friend Joe, who is the train director at the station, and also just an incredibly awesome individual. Shout out Joe, love them, they're the best. And if you are interested, because this is not a call to action, they got a show tomorrow at 10. If you're into that, check it out. I might be there tomorrow, so yeah. But It's really cool. I really like the music they play. They put me on to Ghetto Tech one time, aka Booty Music, which is really cool. I added a lot of those to my list. So, but next up is their recommendation. It's Hard Part 6 by Kendrick, not Hard Part 6 by Drake. Do not worry, because that song is kind of miserable. And I think that, yeah, Laurie was just talking about it. We could have played those for the same name theme. But yeah, it's interesting that Kendrick and Drake have a song with the same name, considering their breakup. It was devastating. I've been thinking about it. I remember one day I was thinking, like, imagine they made like a Social Network style biopic about the Kendrick Drake beef, but it's like framed as like a gay breakup. Like, I think it'd be kind of awesome.
2: I hope they get together, and like, you know, in a month we see like TMZ posts like a picture of like them on like a romantic outing, like like on a date, like on like the little gondolas in Venice or something. Shit, that'd be awesome.
0: Or it could be like a double date with like Cameron Winter and Olivia Rodrigo. Like
1: what?
0: Yeah, I heard about them.
1: What?
2: Who's friends with who though? Because in the double date, like because one would have to be
0: Kendrick and Olivia might be friends. I can see that.
2: And then you think Cameron Winter and Drake would be friends
0: for sure. Well, I feel like, I was telling Joe about this earlier. I was like, Cameron Winter's kind of like the white boys now.
2: Because isn't Drake like isn't that the name of like a male duck? And then like Drake and geese together. It makes sense.
0: Bro, me and Alan had a great conversation about geese today. And I know I have a lot of geese fans on here, so I won't say what that conversation was about. But it was great. We talked a lot about Cameron Winter and our thoughts on him. Alan, thank you. That made me feel very validated. Appreciate it a lot. Anyways, Joe's song, Hard Part 6 by Kendrick. I'm going to play that. I have not listened to this in a minute, so I like don't remember what it sounds like. Alari, I'm sure you remember this one decently well.
2: But yeah, this was GNX. Yeah, I do quite like the song.

0: It's very, very wholesome because it's Kendrick rapping about like the early part of his career, meeting like everyone on TDE, Q, Rock, Absol, and yeah, so it's very cool. It's just rapping about like his career and stuff.
1: Yeah. Anyways, that'll be Hard Part 6 by Kendrick up next on WHO Stores. Actually, before I play it, because we got to shout out Islet, because Islet upliftings every week. What's her name? The girl, you know, the girl who like they brutally messed up the picture of in the AI like Married by Mistake video you were
2: okay,
1: watching.
2: That is like a niche reference to pull out, and it's not who you're thinking of, because you're thinking of Aroha.
1: Wasn't I Aroha did the squabble up thing?
2: Yes, it was.
3: I love that video.
1: Yes, that's why I want to bring it up.
3: I am such a big fan of that video. She ate that shit up. I thoroughly enjoyed that.
2: That was so good.
4: That was actually so good. Like, she's such a good dancer, and she's so, like she's my island bias because she's just such a good freaking dancer. And that video ate up.
2: Oh, I know. I saw that video. I was a little late to the game, but I did see it, and I was like, wow. It's so good.
1: It is incredible. And I want to mention it because that is Squabble Up is on the same album as this one, which is GNX. And I was just thinking, like, I know Em loves that video. And Em, you also love Squabble Up, because remember the Uber, you were like, we were singing Squabble Up in the car.
3: I also love Squabble Up, yes.
1: Yes. Yes. That is a song I
3: am a big fan of the song generally. So, and also, and I'm like, I'm not particularly like an Islet. What might be, bro. Islet. I never say their names out loud, okay?
2: Okay, I thought it was Islet too. It's okay.
3: I'm not like a particularly like an Islet stan or anything, but like, I do enjoy their music, and I don't know. I was so happy upon seeing it. Like, she did it so well. I don't know.
2: She's got such a good, like, she's got such good body control.
3: It was so refreshing to see that after, like, the Tweed music video. Yes. They all had no groove.
1: We can talk about later, but I do want to play Hard Part 6, so I'm going to do that. Thank you, Antonio. I hope your basketball game went well. Thanks for listening. Yes. Hard Part 6 by Kendrick, up next on WHO Stores on Waster Wednesday, because I don't think I said the name of the show yet. Or I might have. Who knows? Life's a mystery.

0: Thank you so much, Joe. That was Hard Part 6 by Kendrick Lamar off GNX. Probably one of the better songs on that album that I wasn't crazy about, but this one's pretty, pretty awesome. I also like the one that's like, and that's the way I like. Actually, that wasn't even on this album, was it? That
1: was
0: on the
1: SZA
0: Deluxe. I just like messed it up with Luther in my head. Yep. But it's okay. Alari, you saw them live, so yeah.
2: Yeah. It was very cool. I saw them at MetLife.
0: Yeah, so did my good friend Hollywood from school. I don't think she listens to these, but if you are, I hope you're good, dude. But anyways, Ritika would like to promote an upcoming show we have soon.
1: Oh, I guess, yes, I would like to. In a couple weeks, when are we doing this?
0: Probably on Diwali time, I think.
1: Yeah, around Diwali time, we are going to be doing a special show that features a lot of Bollywood songs, Bollywood music, South Asian music. It's going to be so much fun. Yeah. And hashtag representation. It's going to be awesome.
0: Yes. Thank you. That will be happening. Thank you for talking about Ritika. She will be there. Our good friend Ahelia will be there, hopefully.
1: Hopefully.
0: Hopefully that works out. If not, we'll just do it anyways.
1: It's okay, because, yeah. We got that. We'll just get song recommendations.
0: Yeah, and I feel like we mean you got enough in our, like, we got enough, you know what I mean?
1: Yeah, we got that.
0: Because we were at Kathmandu, we know.
1: True.
0: Dude, that was awesome.
1: Me
0: and Ritika were at Kath, and we were like, we both wanted them to play Daisy Girl, and then they didn't, but then they did, like, in the last 5 minutes, we were like, shit, and we
1: I know, yeah, awesome. They played Daisy Boys, and wouldn't it make so much sense to play Daisy Girls after that?
0: But I know.
1: No, they didn't.
0: They didn't, and then they did, like, while the lights were on, but it was okay, because we both got
1: they,
0: really
1: like,
0: excited.
1: They ended the party, so, and then they played Daisy Girls.
0: Because I remember we were on the way out, and then it started playing, and me and you, like looked at each other, and we were like, nah, we gotta fucking stay,
1: bro.
0: That's just, like, that shit's
1: and
0: heat,
1: and we danced so hard, and it was amazing.
0: Awesome, that was awesome.
1: Yes.
0: And a couple people in this room are there too, so
3: yeah.
0: Shout out to M.
3: This is true.
0: anyways, there. Next up, after much debating in my head, because I really wanted to play a lot of songs I didn't know if I had enough time for, these might be the last three, I don't know, but we got Second Star to the Right by Bones, which samples this like kind of like ambient rock song. It's pretty cool. It's only a minute 29. It also does kind of give like Lil Peep Suicide Boys vibes. I'm sorry, Larry, but I like it a lot.
2: It gives Lil Peep vibes. I just don't want it to give Suicide Boys vibes.
0: And Bones was on. They are featured on Shadowface on Glue, which is Blade's first like full length album. So if y'all are into that, maybe buy it from there. And he's on a lot of projects actually. He's a pretty featured, heavily featured artist. Up next, I got Pussy and Cake by Skywater off Pinkpin 3. That was an Alari recommendation who made a whole playlist for this too. So if you'd like to talk about that, because I do love Sky a lot.
2: It samples Loaded by Uzi, and if you know me, you know that I love Uzi, and so it was very awesome to hear this when I was listening to Pinkprint for the first time.
0: And also, I've been listening to Sky a lot recently because Laurie put me on with the song called Allah, which was just a Biba Doobie song with like Sky coming in and out. And I think like this entire Pinkprint trilogy is just a lot of them doing that. Where
2: yeah,
0: it's, like,
2: all the songs are all based around like samples and then Sky like interjecting their vocals. Like
0: how they are still on streaming, I have no clue. But I don't really like, you know, obviously we don't use streaming for the show because like I legally own all the music I play because yeah, that's just how it works when you're a DJ. But oh, it kind of rhymed. It was like the Angela's Nutellity incident. But Nutellity.
4: That's me.
3: Yo.
0: Angela said that Duncan once. It was funny.
3: That's me.
4: And you know what? I've never quite been the same person.
0: Never
4: so
0: been the same person.
3: That might have changed like this my brain structure.
0: That and max magnification.
4: I
0: bro.
4: Think that like oh my god.
0: Dude, I think it's like crazy that the same group.
4: Top 10 most embarrassing moments of my life. Number one.
0: Dude, I can't
4: that's
0: believe
4: me.
0: Like, me, you, and Ritika, same group that said we said Law Superstition, we said UK.
4: Alright, fun fact about me, Sathya, and Ritika is that in our anthropology discussion, we were a team for Jeopardy. And we're sitting over here and we get a question and it's like, oh, what is where did the first humans originate?
0: First Homo sapiens.
4: Good old Sathya turns and says, I don't know, like the UK. And I literally was like,
3: Sathya just be, he just be forming sentences.
0: Okay,
4: then Ritika was like, then it was law of superposition was the answer. And Ritika goes, law of superstition. And we still got it right. You know what? And she still gave us the points.
0: And we were trying to find my AirPod, and Ritika put her phone to max magnification.
4: All right, no. We're jumping topics. You missed the point where we won Jeopardy.
0: I was going to use that as an example. Like, all three of us have said some questionable things, and we somehow won Jeopardy.
4: And we somehow, you know, and we somehow won Jeopardy, and we found Sati's AirPods. So you know what?
0: We did.
4: Maybe we're the real winners at the end of the day. Our team was called
0: Team Angel Lucky, because we were like, Angela is our go, and Lucky is... healing. Angela carry Lucky. Like, she carries him out of the hospital, like,
4: yeah,
0: fucking
4: my
0: Punisher
4: own two hands.
0: In Brand New Day. Like,
4: I did that. It happened literally.
0: No, I think
4: last
0: all
4: week.
0: Of us. Do you think all of us together could, like, carry Lucky? We're not gonna go there.
4: Oh my goodness.
0: No, I'll never do that shit. Anyways, and then after Pussy and Cake by Skywater, what song is the sample? Oh, Loaded by Uzi. You just said this. Yes. There's so many Sky songs that, like, all sample so many things. Yeah, I had to, like, remind myself. Because I know I was listening to Control earlier, which samples my favorite Cardi song. Speaking of Cardi, last song is Like Weezy off of iMusic. And this song I really wanted to play because I actually, like, this one's kind of a reverse because I feel like most of the songs here, I enjoy these songs for what they are more than I enjoy the samples. Like, I can't think of a single song I've played so far where I've been like, man, I really love I Will Survive by Gloria. Like, no, I fucking don't. But the last song, Like Weezy by Cardi, is interesting because I'm a way bigger fan of the song this samples, which is Bend Over by the Rich Kids, which, if y'all aren't familiar, there was this movement in hip-hop around the late 2000s and early 2010s in Atlanta called the Futuristic Trap Movement, and it was a lot of, like, it was kind of incorporating a lot of the more, I feel like now a lot of hip-hop does sound like this, but at the time this was a lot of auto-tune, it was a lot of synthesizers, it was a lot of lighter drums, a lot of trap drums, and even though that's kind of what people think of when they think of mainstream hip-hop now, at the time that was not very common, and it was groups like Rich Kids, and I can't really name a lot off the top of my head. I was planning on doing, like, just a full theme dedicated to that genre one night, but a lot of that music was very influential for what modern trap would come to, and I do think, like, Cardi and Uzi and a lot of other artists in that scene that kind of blew up off the SoundCloud era, which was a lot of, like, melodic trap and a lot of auto-tune and a lot of these kind of, like, very catchy melodies, have a lot to owe that era, which is part of the reason I think that Cardi sampled it. Like, obviously I don't know his intentions, but I honestly, God forbid, I don't want to know what goes on in that man's head, bro. That guy is a horrible human being. But Like Weezy, I wasn't the biggest fan of iMusic, but this was, like, the clear standout to me. I think this and I See You, Baby Boy, this fucking sample is incredible. And I love the Rich Kid song so much. It's incredible. I think it's used in a really well way. I think it's used really well in this song. And not to put Alari in the hot seat again, but because we're talking about iMusic, I just want to know if you have any thoughts on Like Weezy.
2: I really, really, really like this song. I'm actually a fan of iMusic, which is kind of a, I wouldn't say hot, like a lukewarm take.
0: It's a lukewarm take for sure, yeah.
2: Well, okay, I'm going to correct myself. I'm a fan of, like, half of iMusic. I think that it's a very bloated album. It did not need to be 30 songs. I think if you cut the track list in, like, at least, if you cut it to, like, at least 2/3 of what it is, I would say probably more like a half of what it is, I think you get a really, really strong, great album.
0: For sure, dude. Yeah. Dude, my mom and my friend just texted me saying, bro, UK. Man, like...
4: Oh, sorry to out you like that.
2: Sati's Anglo-centric. He thinks humans
0: are... Yeah, bro. It's not my fault, bro. It's my people got colonized, bro. You think about it. I'm a victim, bro.
4: It's okay. Yeah, I think we all messed up that day.
1: Hello?
0: Anyways...
4: But we won. That's what matters. We won Jeopardy.
0: Three songs this time. Deluxe package, because I usually do two. The last three, Second Star of the Ride by Bones, Pussy and Cake by Skywater, and Like Weezy by Cardi. And this is definitely going over time, but there's nobody after me. So take that, FCC. I should not be saying those things
4: again. Oh my goodness.
1: Yay.

0: That was Like Wheezy by Cardi, Pussy and Cake by Sky, and Second Start of the Right by Bones. Yeah, big fan of that last song, especially because I just really like the sample. My favorite part is when he's like, he interpolates the original song. He's like,
1: Bye tonight.
0: Yeah. I'm trying to beat that. But yeah, it's like, oh man, that shit's fucking beautiful, dude. That's one of the rare times I was just like, dude, this album's good. And yeah, great track. Anyways, for my lovely listeners, that is it for tonight. Thank you to everyone who listened tonight. Appreciate it a lot, as always. Hope you all have a good Thursday mornings or Wednesday nights, depending on where in the world you are right now. I guess three. Got Connecticut, Texas, and Edmonton right now. Very beautiful. Very beautiful trio.
2: Maybe someone's listening from, like, Australia.
0: Dude, maybe someone's listening from fucking Mayapak, Angela. What about that?
2: There's no one is listening from Mayapak.
0: Lily, are you here?
2: She's not.
0: Oh, she's not. I don't know what I'm talking about. Okay.
3: You know, when I was little, I used to, like, switch on random stations on the radio, so there could be, like, a random 9-year-old.
0: This actually, dude, West goes, like, it extends to Mass. So if you're driving in some parts of Massachusetts, you can hear this. So
2: I know. I was going to say.
0: This is not what?
2: You're, like, extends to Mass. Like, that's, like, far.
3: Massachusetts?
0: It's like an hour away.
1: Don't listen to them, Sati. They're just haters.
0: They are just haters.
2: That's true. Okay.
0: Anyways, thanks to everyone for listening. Thanks to all you guys for being here as always. I appreciate it a lot. That's the night.
2: Yay.
0: We're listening to WHO Stores.
2: Good night.
4: Get the work and put it in the pot. Mix them up till it rot. Then you stick it in the middle of the hood and watch them run it.

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Mean you probably gotta get up out the street. 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Don't it feel like gas?

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Got a vibe, never had to show ID. 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Got a drop it and they shake it. Shake it. Shake it. Shake it. Shake it. Round you all the way up and they thinking they down. 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
1: Yeah.

Education can be expensive, so here are some free pieces of knowledge from WHUS stores. Did you know that some countries don't have a president? Instead, they have a Congress. Did you know that the word fish does not actually have a definition? It's just a coincidence that we all use it the same way. 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

0: everyone around you. Everyone has sadness in them. Every day, thousands of people are stricken with malady. 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But now, there's an answer. All you have to do is put on a hat. Put on a hat. Put on a hat. Yes, hats are great. Wonderful. Put on a hat. Wonderful.
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0: It's wonderful.

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Did you know that you're more likely to win an arm wrestle if you use your left hand? Did you know that there are as many lunar months in a decade as there are stars in the galaxy? It's all because of the golden ratio. Did you know that the rhombus is the largest shape? 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

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Did you know there is no English word for strand? 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

could have said they are injured, but how did you understand? Because there's so many other chairs out there, it's just like a waste of time. So if you don't understand how to crochet, and tomorrow there's a bunch of comments saying, like, oh, you're going too fast or whatever, not my problem, learn how to crochet, and then come back to this. Sorry to be rude, but I'm just going to say this up front. If you can't crochet, this is not

0: Are you uncool and boring? Do you want to be fun and cool? Well, WHUS has you covered. Here's a funny thing to say the next time somebody's cooking, sets off the smoke detector.
1: Hey, what's for lunch? A smoke sandwich?
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Education can be expensive, so here are some free pieces of knowledge from WHUS stores. 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Most people know that white is technically not a color, but did you know that neither is green? Contrary to popular belief, the orca whale got its name before the orchestra. 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

0: Are you uncool and boring? Do you want to be fun and cool? Well, WHUS has you covered. Here's a funny thing to say the next time somebody's cooking sets off the smoke alarm.
1: Hey, what's for breakfast? Smoke pancakes?
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History is so funny, it's only ripped with ink that's on money. 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

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That's what it do. 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The Polican for quotes to send me an intervention.

0: Are you uncool and boring? 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
1: Hey, what's for dinner? Smoke casserole?
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0: Are you uncool and boring? 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Here's something really funny to say the next time somebody's cooking and burns the food.
1: Hey, what's for dessert? Smoke pie?
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It's no secret that the HUS in WHUS comes from the University of Connecticut Huskies. The W is just because we're on the east side of the United States. 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

0: So, I'll tell you one thing. There's nothing worse than birds. Yeah, you know, birds. B-I-R-D. And tell you what, if there's anything worse than birds, it's Twitter. D-W-I-D. Oh, never mind. Well, if you like Twitter, don't even go to WHUS's because they're always updating it. It's so annoying. Blah, blah, blah, blah. I like Twitter, blah, blah. Okay, anyways, Twitter, you can follow them at WHUS Radio, but don't.
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0: 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You get these birds out of my jacuzzi. 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

Hey. Hey, you. Yeah, you listening to this radio station, WHUS Stores. There's a chance you're a writer still awake at 2 a.m. trying to find the best way to write that sentence you're struggling with. Which, by the way, if you're trying to write that sentence, just say whatever you're trying to say out loud, and then write that. If you need more tips and tricks, or motivation, to keep on writing, I suggest checking out the Yukon Coalition of Writers, because hey, we know what you're going through. You can be a poet, songwriter, a playwright, a novelist, a comic book fan, whatever you are, you have a place in our community. 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Now I've got to get back to writing. You should too.

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else his stepson when he's loaded as a gun. Says a real man is like a country. You need a map to find your one. 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
1: Good morning. Good morning. Today is Thursday, October 15th. You are listening to 91.7 WHUS Stores. My name is Margaret, and welcome back to another week. This is my show, Grandma's Kitchen Radio, and I'm so happy to be with you once again. This has been a bit of a crazy week for me. I don't know if it's been that way for you as well, but our set list is going to bounce around a little bit today. We're going to have a little bit of everything, and I'm super excited to get into it. And yeah, we're gonna leave it at that, and I hope you enjoy this first song. It is called Sweet Maddie My Queen, and we're playing it today in honor of one of my closest friends, Maddie. And I just love her so much. So I'm happy and I'm grateful for the chance to play this song. I hope you enjoy.

And that was Jackie Onassis by Sammy Ray and the Friends. I'm a big fan of that song. I'm a big fan of Sammy Ray and the Friends. I had the wonderful opportunity to see them not once, but twice. And that was really special. Sammy Ray is actually from Connecticut, Durham, I believe. And my advisor here at UConn, I believe that Sammy Ray is her friend's niece, perhaps? I'm not 100% positive, but yeah, I'm a big fan. Our next song is also going to be by Sammy Ray and the Friends. It is called The Feeling, and the other day I was listening to it in the car with my sister, and I was just thinking about how I love to listen to that song with my cousins, and they're really wonderful, my cousins. Their names are Willa and Maeve. Well, I have a lot of cousins, but Willa and Maeve are the ones who introduced me to Sammy Ray and the Friends. So it's always fun to listen to it in the car with them or with my sister. And I hope that you enjoy this next one too. It's called The Feeling.

And that was I Can Change by LCD Sound System. I just wanted to check in before our last song today. It is 8:49, Thursday, October 15th. So we are just about halfway through October. I guess noon today will officially be halfway through October. And I love October a lot. I think it's a great season. The leaves outside have been changing and it's so beautiful. And I love Halloween. So many pros for October. I didn't really do anything super fall related this weekend. I went to Radial Coffee Company in Vernon and I had this wonderful cardamom bun. That was spectacular. And this weekend I'm going to a pumpkin patch with my little sister because I'll be going home this weekend. She's 11, so it should be fun. We'll probably get apple cider, and they have these wonderful apple fritters, and that should be really great. So I hope you get a chance to do something fall related this week, and I hope, as I say every week, that you have the chance or you make the opportunity to do something kind for someone this week. If there's nothing else we can do, we can be kind. So, you know, go out there, be kind, and I will be back in 1 week. So I hope you enjoy this last song. If you've been listening to this show for a while, this is a song I like to end on. And it's Friday, I'm in Love by The Cure.

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Fire's come.

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As if ordinary, all of it committed to memory. Any omission is missionary meaning. That's what they said at the academy. Had to be perfectly pressed, present, and counted, accountable for the best and the worst of your fellow men. Gentlemen, did you remember then to pull the yellow wire?

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It is really, really cold in here, like, wow. I can't feel my face.

Welcome to WHUS Stores. This is Drum DJ 54 bringing you for the next hour or so this week's episode of Hits Over the Years, your weekly, sometimes bi-weekly trip back to the 1980s and before. And today's show, I'm going to be featuring a rather unique sounding guitarist. His name is Jorma Kaukonen, and he shot to fame as part of the San Francisco psychedelic rock explosion of the mid-1960s, and I find his guitar playing really expressive and unique. He has a deep and abiding interest in blues and folk music, as we'll see in today's show. Let's start off with one example of his explosive guitar playing. Here's Jefferson Airplane from early 1970s, Feel So Good.

the guitar of Jorma Kaukonen there. 1971 off their album Bark. This was Feel So Good. Jefferson Airplane, a legendary San Francisco band that came together. It was actually set up by tenor vocalist Marty Balin in 1963, and around 1965 they discovered they had added Paul Kantner and then Jorma Kaukonen, and then they discovered Grace Slick, and that led to their huge hits like Grace Slick also was a very distinctive songwriter, and that led to Somebody to Love and White Rabbit, very different songs that captured the psychedelic era perfectly. And in the early 1970s, Jefferson Airplane broke up when Jorma Kaukonen and the bass player Jack Cassidy left to form Hot Tuna. And Paul Kantner and Grace Slick kept on. They changed the name to Jefferson Starship. They had a lot of success in the 70s. In the 80s, early 80s, Paul Kantner wanted out. He thought it was getting too commercial. And thus was born Starship, which is a whole different story of 80s, mid-80s hits, like We Built This City and Sarah. That was with the Mickey Thomas version of the group. And that was called Starship. In 1989, coming back to our show, Paul Kantner and Marty Balin put Jefferson Airplane together, the original five, got together for another album. And this one was just called Jefferson Airplane. And I'd like to play for you next a wonderful track, which is a Jorma Kaukonen feature on guitars and vocals. Here's Ice Age.

was Jefferson Airplane. That was Jefferson Airplane off their 1989 comeback album. Unfortunately, that was the only comeback album they had, and after that, Jarmo Kaukonen and Jack Cassidy went back to their Hot Tuna and solo careers, and Paul Kantner resurrected Jefferson Starship again and kept that going for the rest of his career. Today we are featuring Paul Kantner, of course, is great, but today we are featuring Jarmo Kaukonen, specifically his guitar playing, his lyrics also, and a little bit of his vocals too. And his partnership with Jack Cassidy is famous. They fit together so well. Through Jefferson Airplane, the bass playing of Jack Cassidy and the guitar, intricate guitar work of Jarmo Kaukonen. And in the mid-1970s, here's an interesting influence, where there were a lot of famous mainstream artists who were responding to funk music, which at that time in the mid-1970s was having its moment. And here's Hot Tuna's take on funk. This is called Funky Number 7 off an album called America's Choice from 1975, which ironically had another song called Hit Single Number 1, which was never released as a hit as a single at all. But here's Funky Number 7, Jarmo Kaukonen on guitars and Jack Cassidy on bass.

Bob Steeler on drums, pulling out all the funk drumming bag of tricks, borrowing from Bernard Purdy and other funk drumming legends. And that was Hot Tuna with Funky Number 7 of their 1975 album America's Choice. Next song I'd like to play for you is from many, many years later, but still we have Jack Cassidy on bass and Jorma Kaukonen on guitars. And this is of their 2011 album. And this one is called Goodbye to the Blues.

penned by Marshall Wilbon, American bluegrass bass player. That was quite cleverly titled Goodbye to the Blues. And that was Hot Tuna off their 2011 album Steady As She Goes, which had Larry Campbell, multi-instrumentalist and all-round great musician contributing, and of course Jorma Kaukonen and Jack Cassidy as the foundation of Hot Tuna. And this is Drum DJ 54. You're listening to Hits Over the Years. This episode features the exciting, explosive guitar work of Jorma Kaukonen, original lead guitarist for Jefferson Airplane. And he published an autobiography on which he has a few interesting quotes on what makes a good musician. Very pithily, he says, somebody who loves to play. And on psychedelic sound, that the two go well together, the two being psychedelic music and the blues, which is pretty much his entire career. And the next song I'd like to play for you is, you could say it's on his musical philosophy, and here's a quote about his musical philosophy. He says, "My music and philosophy are the same, to tell stories." Here's Jorma Kaukonen off his, one of his solo albums. This one is called Genesis.

That was Jorma Kaukonen with Genesis. Beautiful fingerstyle picking guitar. Such a versatile musician. And so very expressive. This was utilized by him as a guest sessions, featured sessions musician, especially in the 1980s. And I'd like to play for you next from 1989. From Warren Zevon's album Transverse City, this one. People who have ever found themselves stuck in traffic will empathize with this song, and maybe with Kaukonen's guitar on this. This is called Gridlock.

Jorma Kaukonen on lead guitar. That was from Warren Zevon's 1989 song titled Gridlock. And Jorma showing why he's so highly regarded, one of the all-time greats of rock lead guitar. And the next song I'd like to play for you is his collaboration. Again, he's playing lead electric guitar with Joe Louis Walker, the electric blues musician. And this is of Joe Louis Walker's original composition. It's called Feed the Poor from 2020.

track was Joe Louis Walker with Feed the Poor. Lead guitar by Jorma Kaukonen. And as we can see, Jorma Kaukonen has been lending his talents to other artists, especially those in the Ohio region, where Jorma had a long-running guitar ranch come academy called Fur Peace Ranch. And he did that for more than 30 years, I believe, and built relationships with Larry Campbell, whom you heard earlier in that 2011 song, Goodbye to the Blues. And the next song I'd like to play for you is a collaboration. It's pretty much Hot Tuna, Jack Cassidy and Jorma Kaukonen collaborating with another Ohio-based guitarist and songwriter, Myron Hart II. And this song is called The Freedom We Seek.

That was Myron Hart the second, featuring Jack Cassidy on bass, Jorma Kaukonen on lead guitar, with the Freedom We Seek. I'd like to play for you next another track from Jorma Kaukonen from his 2011 album. This one is called Cracks in the Finish.

0: off his 2011 album. That song is called Cracks in the Finish.
1: I had no destination as I waited for the wind to blow.
0: This is Drum DJ 54 we've been featuring today. Master guitarist Jorma Kaukonen, who came to fame in the mid-1960s with Jefferson Airplane, iconic songs like Somebody to Love, White Rabbit, and so on. And then kept it going with Hot Tuna in the 1970s. And from the late 1980s onward, he leaned heavily into the guitar playing aspect of his craft and his art, with his four-piece French Guitar Academy and concerts. He was a friend of the Grateful Dead and of Robert Hunter, one of their principal lyricists, and in fact played on the mid-1980s Robert Hunter solo album called Amagellon Street. And the last song I'd like to play for you is Jorma Kaukonen's live version of the Robert Hunter penned Sugaree, which was off Grateful Dead frontman Jerry Garcia's debut solo album in 1971. And this one was originally inspired by another folk song called Shake Sugaree, with which Jorma, as a student of folk and blues music, was very familiar. So he plays both actually in his concerts. But here's a scorching version of the 2016 tribute to Jerry Garcia album. This is Drum DJ 54. And I'd like to leave you on this edition of Hits of the Years, featuring Jorma Kaukonen with his version of Sugaree. So until next time, keep rocking.

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1: Hello there. My name is DJ Darling. You're listening to The Sidewalk on WHUS Stores. If you haven't heard the show before, it's about an hour of alternative, folk, indie, country western, depends on my mood. Anyway, folks, got a great show for you today, and we're starting off with one of my fall favorites. Despite being more of a Twizzlers fan myself, this is Amy Mann's Red Vines.

New single from Ron Gallo there. That was Halloween. Before that, we heard some new music from Dead Love Triangle with A Little Town Flirt. And then before that, new music from The Decemberists off of the upcoming Wildwood soundtrack. Movie should be coming out soon. I'm excited for it. I always like stop motion. So always exciting when a new project is coming out. Of course, they span a number of years because they just take so long to make. But the movie looks great. I'm excited to go see it in theaters, hopefully. Coming up next, we've got some new music from Carissa's Weird. I Don't Feel Like I Feel Right.

That right there, folks, is maybe one of my all-time favorite songs ever nowadays. That's Annie's Song by John Denver. I've been listening to it a lot lately, so I figured I'd play it on the show. Before that, some music from, hope I'm saying this right, Husky Gawandenda. That was Galaxy Sombrero, and a little Autumn Leaves from Lauren Minar before that. And now, still kind of in the country western era, got a little In the Pines from Karen Dalton.

Amen.

joke. 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I got nowhere else to be now. No one tells you just how long you'll last. Some go slowly and some far too fast. I've got time I never planned to have. I got years and years of it.

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New music there from the upcoming Hunger Games soundtrack. That's Noah Kahan with Draw You Out. I love Noah Kahan. I had a feeling he was going to be on the soundtrack. I'm also a big Hunger Games fan. Really looking forward to the movie and to the soundtrack. I feel like they always end up with, you know, some really great artists on there doing some fantastic work that is very capable of standing on its own aside from the movie, which is always super exciting. So I expect there will be more on the show later on. Anyways, folks, I have time for one more song, which means it's actually time for Ron's joke of the week. Ron is my grandfather. He sends me cheesy dad jokes throughout the week, and I pick one and do it for him on the show. So here's this week's. Why did the coffee file a police report? It got mugged. I feel like I need to start putting in a sound effect there, like a ba-bum-tsh. Anyway, folks, we've got time for one more song. It's going to be a... Stick it to the man. Here we go.

All right, folks, that's all the time I have left for today. You've been listening to The Sidewalk on WHUS Stores. I'm DJ Darling. I'll be back next week, Thursdays at 1, with another hour of tunage for you. Anyway, have a great rest of your day and enjoy the weekend.

Hello, lovelies. This is WHUS Stores. You are listening to DJ Inks. This is Sounds of Rust. We are back with another week. Isn't that lovely? It's been so lovely, honestly. Like, this week, it's been something. Lovely is definitely not the word I would use, actually. That is my fault. But it has been something. I have been exhilarating. When I say that, that is a spoiler to one of the songs I will play today, Accelerate by Anteam. But no, it's been exhilarating. It's been too much. I've been running, driving. I don't know. I don't drive, but I meant like I'm going too fast. Yes, that's the word. Going too fast. There's been a lot. Of course, this is my third year, but I am probably graduating early. So that's pretty scary to think about. That is pretty scary to think about, but I'm super hyped. And just like our graduation / senior things that are like wrapping up in this semester that I've been kind of working towards, that's been taking up most of my time, honestly. But it's been so fun. And honestly, I think like it's also given me this newfound appreciation for the school. Like, wow, like UConn. Like, I didn't know that the chipmunks on campus are like always that cute, you know what I'm saying? So yeah, I know I sound like a little more up on energy today, and that is because a lot of the things I was stressing over has gotten to a kind of chill stop right now. We have some time before the next big assignment, so we're in a good mood. Last year, we had something in our school called UConic. We have it every single year, but I specifically speak of last year because I was able to go. I was not able to go this year, unfortunately, for everyone's very sad demise. I was not able to make it, but it's okay. My presence was felt, I'm sure, in some capacity somewhere. But back to what I was saying, the radio show was still up back then, and I know I played some music from the artists that were played, and I really wanted to kind of revisit that because honestly, like, that was a really fun time in there that we were having. We had the Driver era, we had Ravina come over, we had Edge Hill, like, honestly, just so great. So we'll play some music by them in the start, and then we'll kind of just like bled into the genres that all three of them kind of work towards. So the first song is The Weeknd by the Driver era, which consists of Ross Lynch, Rocky, and Fur, is that the name? Okay, yeah, from the album called Obsession. So hopefully you guys have a great time on the show today, and I hope you're having a jolly ride if you're in the car or if you're studying. I hope you also have a great time. Hope you pass that final, ace that final, and if you're just chilling, bed rotting, then I hope you have a great bed rot as I play our next song. So this is The Weeknd by The Driver era. Enjoy.

And there we have it, folks. That was All I Ever Asked by Rachel Chinori and Somber. We're going to go from the top and kind of talk about the songs that we just played. So we had The Weeknd by The Driver Era. We had Lose My Focus by Ravina and Umi. We had Look Around by Edgehill. I personally really like Edgehill. Like, their music is just so good. When I saw them live, I genuinely had one of the best times of my life. Like, it was so great. Like, I didn't know of them before I saw them live, which kind of really sucks now because I know a lot of their music now, and I'm just like waiting to like see when their tour comes to Connecticut so that I can see them again and like actually know the words to their songs. But I'm like super, I love them. They're just so talented and I really miss them. Like, them being like openers almost in a way. Were they technically? I would say they were openers for Ross Lynch when he came with The Driver Era in 2025. But they were just so good. Like, honestly, in my opinion, stole the show. But yeah, that was Look Around by Edgehill. We had Como Así by Kali Uchis, Deep Dive by The Wallows, Cross Your Mind by Niall Horan, Baby Powder by Genevieve, and again, as I said, All I Ever Asked by Rachel Chinori and Somber. Next up is a song that I really liked in high school. Like, I used to genuinely loop this song. This pretty much ended up in my Wrapped with like being on my top five. It's called Forever and Always by Zeph, aka Zephanie Fong. I really love Zephanie's music. Like, genuinely, her music is just so like calm and feel good. Very much like influenced from like dream pop. But yeah, this was kind of like a study song almost in a way for me. It used to kind of help me calm down when I had to take some very competitive exams back in high school. So yeah, the next up we have Forever and Always by Zephanie Fong. Hope you enjoy.

And here we have it, folks. That was Change the Times by Visit Neptune. We're just going to go over the songs that we played again, as we do. We had Forever and Always by Stephanie Fong, a.k.a. Zef. We had Unnakul Nane by Prith. We had Anbe by Maharani and It's Ya Boy K. And Change the Times by Visit Neptune. So yeah, that's it for today's show. Just kind of wanted to pay heed to that one Yukonic I went to, because generally that was so fun and I really was missing it. So just kind of wanted to go back there. Thank you so much for listening. I know I said that I might play Accelerate by Antine, but that did not happen. However, I did find out that they actually had released their choreo for that today at their first show for Mark on You. Yeah, so that's super exciting. Love that. Anyway, thank you so much for listening. I hope you have a great rest of your week. We're almost there. It's almost Friday. Thank God it's Friday almost. And I hope you have a great weekend, whatever your plans are. If you're going to Coombe in New York this week, I hope you have a great time. If not, I still hope you have a great time in doing whatever you're going to do. But yeah, thank you for listening to Sounds of Rush. This is DJ Inc. signing off for the week. See you next week. And you're listening to WHUS Stores. Goodbye. Bye.

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0: 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Let's pause for an antenna switch. 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

How's it going, everyone? I'm Luke, and you're listening to 91.7 WHUS Stores. This first song is dedicated to my uncle who passed away when I was really young, Jason. Even though I didn't really get to know him, his music, his Project Azusa Plain, and all the records and things he left behind have really influenced me as a person and my taste and the things I'm interested in today. So this first song, Azusa Plain, by Philadelphia band Mariner 9, is up first.

That was AZ Use a Plane by Mariner 9. Next up, I got some really interesting sounding groups that I think are super underrated. First, I got a track by Bark Psychosis, and then She Takes Me by Lowercase, and It's No Lie by Catherine.

That was It's No Lie by Catherine. We're going to slow it down with another Catherine band, Catherine Wheel, with their song The Nude, followed by Car Thief Millennia by the Asteroid Number 4, who's on the same record label as Azusa Plain, Rocket Girl Records. And after that, Words by Lowe.

That was Words by Low, one of the best slowcore bands out there. Next up, we got Fingertips by the Brian Jonestown Massacre. I know I've been playing them a lot on this show, but I really can't get enough of them this semester. And then I got This Heaven Has Bars by Pot Valiant, another really underrated group. And after that, we got As Sure as the Sun by Black Rebel Motorcycle Club.

That was As Sure as the Sun by Black Rebel Motorcycle Club. I'm going to play one more song for you guys and take a second to plug Mojo Fest, which is going on at the Mansfield Drive-In this Saturday. There's going to be live music from 2 to 10. Tickets are selling out fast. But this final song for you guys is my friend's band, Tweed Sugar. They'll be playing at Mojo this weekend, and here's a demo for their upcoming release. The song is called

That was Wedge by Tweed Sugar. I know there's a couple minutes before 5, but that's all I got for you guys today. Have a great weekend, and I'll see you next week.

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1: 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As per usual, I'm the urban legend, bringing you PRKL Radio Metali, rock and metal for the masses. I have a lot of songs today and less talking, so I don't really know what I wanted to do with this playlist, TBH. It started off with some Bad Omens because, like I said, I'm on a big Bad Omens kick. And also, as of today, Alter Bridge is coming back into the rotation. So they're featured on this playlist as well. So it kind of starts off as like whatever genre Bad Omens is. And then I added in some Static X. And then there's a little bit of Ghost and the Alter Bridge. And then we get into prog by like the end of the playlist. And then at the very end of the playlist, we have a little bit of Subvision. And then I also realized that I got purple fountain pen ink all over my hand. That's so fabulous. And I smudged my whole playlist, but that's fine. So anyways, it's one of those mixed bag type playlists. I think I'm just gonna dive right into the music today, honestly. That's like a record-breaking tangent, only 1 minute. So let's kick this off, oh my goodness, with the song Suffocate by Kazo and Bad Omens, and after that, Push It by Static X.

0: Push It by Static X. Before that, Suffocate by Kazo and Bad Omens. I really like the Suffocate song because it's like Bad Omens plus dubstep. Don't know who Kazo is, or if it's Kaizo or Kazu or whatever. I'm gonna have to check their music out more, but like I said, I've kind of been on the dubstep kick. Oh my goodness, I really can't speak today. Dubstep kick recently as well, just because it's good gym music. So this kind of meshes. It's like the best of both worlds, but metal, not Hannah Montana. And Static X, I've known about for so long. They're classic new metal from the 90s, I want to say, maybe early 2000s. Sean and Mike love that stuff, so this is their influence. Up next, we have Avalanche. This is a Leonard Cohen cover by Ghost. Then we have Slip to the Void by Alter Bridge, and The Uninvited, also by Alter Bridge, because I can't help but play two really good Alter Bridge songs.
1: When I stepped into an avalanche, it covered up my soul. When I am not this hunchback that you see,

before we get into the Prague, all right? So, Judgment Day by Alan Land, and after that, Dream the Dead by Caligula's Horse. And then these songs, they really have nothing to do with one another, but I found it interesting that I selected both of these titles and paired them together, because, like, Judgment Day and Dream the Dead, and it's kind of like, you know, those are two themes that just, they're similar. Also, I apologize for the squeaky chair. I just really like recording at my desk, mainly because I get to use my mouse, and it doesn't hurt my pointer finger because I click with it on the little trackpad and it just bothers it so much. And like, yes, my pointer finger also hurts from clicking on the mouse, but it's less worse. So we're just gonna put up with the squeaky chair for the sake of my hands and my mobility. So anyways, we have Judgment Day by Alan Land and then Dream the Dead.

Up now, we have just more Prague, because when you get into Prague, you have to add Opeth. And then Catatonia started out as, like, maybe more doom metal-y, but they've gotten into Prague recently. But I just wanted to play more earlier Catatonia, or earlier Catatonia, more earlier. That's just grammatically not right, but that's okay. We're going to roll with it. Earlier Catatonia, this is their second album. Forget what the album's called, but, like, it's a guy, and it looks like it's a picture of a guy, like, taken with a thermal camera, and his arms are up, and, like, the background is black. I love how I could picture this in my mind, but don't know the name of the album for the life of me. Anyways, Harvest by Opeth, after that I Break by Catatonia, and then I'm running out of talking time, TBH. So after that, we're going to hear Dream Theater's Pull Me Under, and then The Breeze by Subvision. It just... it's that time of year when I'm going to listen to Passiflora on repeat.

0: 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I hope you've enjoyed today's set list and my ramblings, although they haven't been that long, which is great. I'll be back again next week. Until then, take care. 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
2: Hello, hello. This is DJ Big Kid from Good Morning, Good Evening, and Good Night. We're going to play an hour of tunes for you guys today. Got some nice, like, I don't even know, just some weird stuff. Some 10-minute songs on here. So I hope you guys enjoy. And you're listening to WHUS Stores 91.7 FM.

Hello, hello. Welcome back. So that was Halcyon plus On plus On by Orbital from the album Orbital 2. I heard it from this movie. Pretty sick, not gonna lie. I think it was Hackers, actually. This nice movie from 96, I would say. So next up, we got It's All Over, You'll Never Get to Heaven. And then some other nice songs that... These are just, like, stuff I've listened to recently, like Blissful Lights. This guy I really like called Lukeman. Deer Park, Beat Rhythm Fashion. Some Dean Blunt. A.R. Kane, who I recently discovered. Pretty cool. Some... the band titled Suicide and Harry Parch for some avant-garde classical to end things off. So, enjoy.

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I know. Frankie's dead.

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Hello, hello. Welcome back. You just listened to a 10.5 minute song called Frankie Teardrop by Suicide. I hope that was so enjoyable for everybody. So now we got one song left called Daphne of the Dunes. Harry Parch, very interesting guy. Thanks to Hudson for my advanced study in English for experimental theater for putting me on this. I wish he was listening. I hope that essay is going well, man. And good morning, good evening, and good night. I hope you guys had a wonderful time and enjoy yourselves.

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It looks like you're on that side of the dial again. Home of all those crazy college kids with all their crazy underground music. But hey, who says that's necessarily a bad thing? Maybe we could all use a little bit of crazy every now and again to loosen up our stressful lives. 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Stay flat, everybody.

get the work and put it in the pot. 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Till it then you stick it in the middle of the hood and watch them run it. By the bar. Bring the cash, catch a star. Hit a tab, pop another. 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Elevator up to 27, there she go. 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

hollering when I'm in between the teeth. 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Don't it feel like

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Show ID. 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Leave the club looking for that.

It's no secret that the HUS in WHUS comes from the University of Connecticut Huskies. The W is just because we're on the east side of the United States. It's a radio thing. You don't need to understand it. This is WHUS Stores, UConn's Sound Alternative.

A friendly college community where the wind is strong, the moon is beautiful, and mysterious lights illuminate the campus while we all pretend to study. Welcome to UConn. This is WHUS Stores.

0: Hello, hello, hello, everyone. Welcome back. You're listening to No Comment on WHOS Stores. I'm Julia, your host, per usual. This week, we kind of have a theme, but we don't really. Wait, hold on. I turned it on by accident. That's not what I meant to do. Anyways, we kind of have a theme, which is past most listened songs of mine. But not really, because I kind of came up with that, like, today. I just went through my most listened songs from 2025 and 2023, because those are the ones I had saved, the playlist. It's kind of a mishmash of everything. It is, as Kayla and Katie like to describe most of my playlists, a roller coaster. There's some ups, there's some downs. I will say, I think this is one of my longest playlists, which will be interesting. Wait, Katie and Kayla talk. I have to cough.
1: Hey. Cough, cough. Cough, cough.
2: She's still coughing.
1: She is still coughing. But we're talking. Okay. Hello, everyone.
0: As you guys can
1: happy
0: see,
1: to be back.
0: Kayla and Katie are here today. Mm-hmm. Last week, I was all alone, and I had to talk so much.
1: Sorry.
0: You should be.
1: I'm not.
0: Okay. She's not talking anymore.
2: Julia, I'm so sorry for what happened to you.
0: Thank you, Kayla. Thank you very much. No, Katie, don't touch the board. I'm going to finish introing it. Okay. So, like I was saying before, it's songs from my most listened from 2025 and 2023. And then at the end, I have added a couple songs that I think will be in my most listened this year. Kayla gave me the idea of doing, right before, like, one of the last shows, we do songs that I think are going to be my most listened, and then you throw in my Spotify Wrapped the next week, which is a great idea, except for the fact that my Spotify Wrapped will likely be only one artist, mostly, and I can't just play one artist, and also lots of explicit songs, unfortunately. Which I can't play here either. But let's get started. This week's playlist, it is my longest playlist I think I've done, which is going to be fun because I tend to talk a lot. And we have a lot to get through this week. I have a lot to say. But the first three songs are going to be Gorgeous by Taylor Swift.